people exist before they're allowed to be free. Yes, and how many times can a man turn his head and pretend that he just doesn't

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And we could have some. And he's up there. What's that? Hawaiian noises.

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Listen, my girl, and clap your hands. What are you doing? What are you going? Move your feet and starting again. If you want to dance, this different funky beat. You have to get a moving feet. You're feeling alright, a similar trip. I don't give a flip.